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I lost my mind.

0: become resistance
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0: reward money can
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0: So this is a new song, and we don't really feel like actually going through the trouble of putting out ourselves.
1: This song is called The Eagle Has Landed.
0: Yes, and it's for all of you bootleggers to go ahead and go. RMF Grunge.